Now watch. You gotta keep them engaged. First, you slightly pull away. Just like this. Just a little bit longer this time.

regardless of what you offer them, people will be chasing those highs. One after another after another. And that's exactly why they are here now. To have their minds be constantly stimulated. You gotta keep them engaged and do that push and pull. Now watch. First you slightly pull away. Just a little bit longer.

UK. Massive thanks to Township Rebellion there and Fab Massino for that mix. Make sure you check out the track Labyrinth alongside new music from Cassia, Rodolima, Kaffer, and a collaboration from Adam Selok and Alex Kaspersky, all featured on the new DC4 EP, which is out now. Next week, I got one of my live sets recorded at EDC Mexico. Until then, have a good one wherever you're up to, and remember, drum code for life.

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Music. Also joining us, we have the likes of Odin and Faso, Ben Westbeach, Paisley Jensen, Todd Terry, D-Tron, and another house legend, Lil Louis. I'm back in Malta as well this year and haven't been back since the very first one, so I'm excited to be back on the island, excited to see all the new stages that I haven't seen yet, and excited to see all you guys as well. If you fancy it, grab tickets, get some flights booked, and do not miss out. Tickets are available right now on the Defected website. Right, back into the mix. This one's new from Frankie Rosado. It's his mix of Jamie Jones and Baby Rose with Rolling Thunder, fresh out on Helix Records. Big tune.

right here on Defected Radio, bringing you a Malta special for 2025. That last one, absolute banger from Cynthia called Roberta Johnson. In before that, new music from Eliza Rose and DJ Tennis on Life and Death.

0: 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And okay, people, it is time for this week's most rated. 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

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Loving this one. 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

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On all platforms, otherwise, at Defected Records. 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

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So to every American reading a headline and feeling confused, to every citizen wondering why everything feels rigged,

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1: You need good music, I need good music too, and that's the reason why I listen to...

Welcome, world. This is AJ, live out of studio of Feel Good Radio Germany. 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

But basically, I'm going to say this is the last song we have for you. 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

0: Hey, everybody, before we start this week's show, I just want to say hello to some very special people who have picked up our show and have been great sponsors, and they're playing us all the way across the pond in Germany. 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And I just want to say hello to all of you. I know that you have a lot of American GIs that frequent a disco, a particular disco out there. If you guys would tell me what disco it is, I'll give them a big plug. But I want you to know that we thank you from the bottom of our hearts, and we want to keep on playing what you want to hear, and that's what we're going to do because we don't give a fuck. We do it the way we do it. And I want to say hello to all of the American servicemen, all of the European servicemen and women serving around the world. 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

Welcome to Planet Motherfucker. No, not here. We're not Planet Motherfucker. We're Back in Time Radio, and this is Yo Cali with Rock of the Ages' very special Memorial Day metal show, celebrating Memorial Day here in the United States of America. First and foremost, I want to say thank you to Rob Zombie for that great music. That was actually with White Zombie from Last Exorcisto, Devil Music, Volume 1. But what this day and this weekend is all about are the veterans that have served our country and, of course, our active duty military all around the world. And I just want to say this. There's a lot of people that have planned protests in the United States this weekend, protesting the government and the military of the United States, the very same government that gives them the freedom to protest. They are protesting. And that is the irony of a republic. It's sad, but true. And I salute all of my fellow veterans who've served, especially those who've paid the ultimate price to give us what we have today. I just laugh when I look at all the hatred in the world. I have to laugh because it breaks my heart. It really does. I used to be one of those people that fought and argued and talked this and that about the, you know, the Democrats are this way and the liberals. You know what, man? It's all a game to keep us divided. That's all it is. We need to learn love again. And hopefully we can do it with music, because I truly believe music is an international language that can bring us all together. And that's what Back in Time Radio is all about. And I'd like to thank Chris K. Yes, Chris, thank you for reminding me about what it's all about. It's all about the music and not about the man. Let's get down to the music right now. I'm going to give you 11 in a row, kicking this set of heavy metal off with Ronnie James Dio and Dream Evil.

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0: Days early, where ministers spent an hour discussing proposals to allow up to 225,000 Hong Kong residents to settle here.
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1: Because the repression has been.
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4: Will gather inside the churches. 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

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I'm getting emotional. 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I rarely get emotional on my shows, but, screw it. You know, this is who I am. Every now and then I can be transparent.

0: Feelgoodradio.net, nur wir sind nett, ist der Slogan dieses Senders, den ihr gerade hört. Ja, wenn ihr nett seid, dann hört zu. 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Hier sprach und hier spricht Jürgen Drews. Ich wünsche euch was.
1: The person every now and then when I talk, because I joke around all the time on the show. You know, I always say, oh, I got this 14-year-old Korean girlfriend and blah, blah, blah, blah, blah. But honestly, I just got out of a horrifying relationship with a pathological lying, nymphomaniac, multiple personality disorder woman. I'm not joking. All those things I just said, I'm not joking. I'm not going to ruin her reputation or anything like that by saying her name on the air. It's not going to do any good for anybody. I'm the idiot for allowing it to happen to me. I just want to say this to those of you out there who may be in similar circumstances and you wonder why you're putting up with certain things. You know, I want to tell you, it's okay. It's okay to make mistakes. It's all right. Move on. See them for who they are. You know, if you want to, kick yourself in the ass the way I kick myself in the ass. Because I remember driving down the road and this song came on my little playlist. And you think it would be about the woman that I was with at the time, right? You know, if she died, what would it... No, and I thought about the girl that I was truly in love with. And it hit me in the gut. It made me realize the woman that I'm now with at the time was not the woman that I was in love with. The woman that I am in love with and will always be in love with, even though she's not dead, it feels like a death to me. And that's when I realized I didn't love the completely psychotic, multiple personality, nymphomaniac, pathological, lying broad that I was with. It was horrible. The woman really needs professional help. She's certifiable for real. And I enabled that. But I want to send that song out. She knows who she is. She's listening. I will always love you, and I hope one day we can truly be together. They say you should live for yourself and not for others, but sometimes when it is true love, you want to live for that person because it gives you a purpose to live. And if you can't understand that, then I don't think you've ever really truly been in love. At any rate, we heard from Badlands in that set. Flotsam and Jetsam. And yes, thank you for letting me act like a fag and open up to you guys. Love you. And nothing against gay people. Nothing against gay people. I'm just saying what we used to say back in the 80s. You know, don't be a fag. That had nothing to do with your sexuality. It was a saying. So just go with it. Metal Church was in there. We had Faith No More. Pretty Maids. Billy Dykes, Butt Plug Pick of the Week, Type O Negative, with Blood and Fire, Death Angel, Van Halen, Yngwie Malmsteen, and Ronnie James Dio kicked us all off. And right now, I just want to say hello to somebody I met on my RSS feed, another great performer and songwriter. His name is Headmaster Nelson. That's right, Headmaster Newman. I said Nelson. Headmaster Newman. I want you to go to hearthis.at. Hearthis.at and type in Headmaster Newman. Two words, or just Google him. Just Google him. He's one hell of an artist. Support him. Support his page. You'll love his music. I'm telling you, you'll love his music. And even though he's not a classic rocker or a heavy metal artist, I'm going to play his music, one of his songs, on next week's show. Trust me. Go to hearthis.at or just Google Headmaster Newman. You'll love him. And since this is Memorial Weekend, let's go back to May 29th, 1983. Oh, yeah. Billy Dyke always gets mad at me when I do this. But how can I do a Memorial Day metal show without talking about the US Festival Metal Day 1983, baby? I'm going to give you Judas Priest, Triumph, and the Scorpions right in a row, live from the US Festival, right here and now on Back in Time Radio's Rock of the Ages. So get ready to rock and roll, baby. I'm taking you back to 1983. This is

Wow, what a set, what a show. I know all the trolls at Sirius XM are listening and they're going to try to put together a set like this, but they can't. They can't do it because my passion for music supersedes anything that they could possibly do. You know, you can really feel the passion if you're a true music lover. If you're a true metalhead, you can truly appreciate not just the songs we play, but the order in which we play them. That was Megadeth with Dystopia. Lemmy was in there with Probot, Shake Your Blood. Skid Row's Monkey Business. How about Anthrax and Breathing Lightning? Velvet Revolver with Slither. Disturbed was The Mistress. Joe Satriani, If I Could Fly. Y&T's live version of I Believe in You. And then we had three in a row from the US Festival Metal Day. Scorpions, Coast to Coast, Triumphs, Magic Power, and Judas Priest, Riding on the Wind. Well, that's it for me. I truly hope you had a great Memorial Day metal show. I gotta wash my hands and get up out of here. But before I do, I gotta remind you to always, always be yourself. Because in the end, nobody cares. I'll see you real soon. And if not, then I'll see you on the dark side of the moon. Take him home, Kermit.

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Push for me and then just hurt for me. 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

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This week we are celebrating the release of the brand new DC4 EP. 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And this one features two debuts from Roddy Lima and Adam Selleck. There's also a new track from Cassia and a collaboration from this week's guest Township Rebellion and Fab Massimo. This mix was recorded live at Unterholz Festival in Germany last summer. Let's

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You gotta keep them engaged. First, you slightly pull away. Just like this. Just a little bit longer this time. And now you push.

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One after another after another. And that's exactly why they are here now. To have their minds be constantly stimulated. You gotta keep them engaged and do that push and pull. Now watch. First you slightly pull away. Just a little bit longer.